0: Love getting to know y'all a little bit better. At the end of the day, y'all are the star of the show. We're just hitting buttons. Here, Instagram, Wayne, D, and Tate. We called the Kickstart call, though.
1: All right, so let's go to the first call. Who do we have?
2: Hi, this is Stacy.
0: Stacy, what is up? How the heck are you?
2: I'm pretty good, but I've been seeing this new guy, and I did like a full FBI investigation.
0: Oh, Lord.
1: Him. As you should, yeah.
2: Thank you. and so my question is, why does he follow, like, 742 girls, and like six of them are named Kayla?
1: Oh.
2: And I'm not saying like it's not necessarily bad or like a red flag, but I did check to see if any of them look like me. Like, am I being dramatic? Am I the weird one? I'm not sure.
0: Tay, I'm quick to reply. You go first here.
1: I don't think you're weird at all for doing that. Okay. I mean, yeah, I would feel some type of way if I noticed that he was following a crap ton of girls. I'd be like, what the heck? Who is this guy?
2: Does he just follow every girl that he sees? I don't even know that many people.
1: Yeah. Are they like models or are they like everyday?
2: It's a good mix. It's hard to tell these days. I don't know. You get the right angle and filter. Everybody's a model.
0: But let me say this. If you are following, I'll say I can only speak for men, right?
2: Okay.
0: I don't follow like models or anything like that, because what's the point of following them? Because you're literally, you follow somebody like that. They're not actors. They're not actresses. They're not singers. You're following that to look at them. And if you need somebody to look at, that's not your person, I think that creates an issue.
1: Ooh, go off, yeah.
0: And if there's a guy right now that's like, whatever, bro, you're the problem. You're the problem, Chad.
1: Girl, I would say he's a red flag. I'm just going to throw it out there.
2: All right. I like that he's the red flag and not me for looking.
0: No, listen, it's 2026. I don't trust nobody. So, hey,
2: how I feel.
0: Thank you for listening. Thank you for checking in.
2: Thank you.
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And y'all, I did it again this morning. Yep, I had to stop at the gas station. Anybody else do that? I told somebody here at work and they're like, girl, you're too old to be waiting until the gas light becomes a personal emergency. And man, oh man, do I agree. You know, we're going to talk about that in the next hour. So hang close. What's something you're too old to still be doing? It's Wayne D and T.

0: And of course, there is so much happening with some of your favorite country artists. It's hard to keep up, right? Well, that's why I'm here. Got your iHeart Country Roundup coming up in just a couple minutes with Wayne, D, and Tay.
1: He's a ranch hand in a pinch, man. Hotter than the red on the cattle brand. Cause she's a gold digger with a quick trigger. A cast iron skillet swinging lid flipper. Now he's a double wide on the county line.

horseback. 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
1: All right, first we start things out with Lana Del Rey. So she appears to be in collaboration with Zach Bryan soon. Yeah, it looks like they're working on something together. She's appeared on like a couple of country festivals. Yeah. So like she knows the whole crossover game.
2: Absolutely.
1: But yeah, they posted a picture together on social media along with them in the studio. And they even confirmed it, saying that they've got their song done.
2: I like that.
1: And that's no lie.
2: I hope we can
1: that's
2: play
1: what
2: it.
1: The post says.
2: Can't wait to hear it.
1: Yeah. All right. Next, we move on to Shania Twain. So she's getting ready to ramp things up a little bit. She just celebrated her new album, which, by the way, she hadn't put out an album in like 3 years. Yeah. But now we just got one from her back in July called Little Miss Twain. But now she's getting ready to do an audiobook version of her memoir that she put out back in 2011. She's going to re-release it and then do her very own version of the audiobook.
2: Tay loves her good audiobook.
1: I do. Audible, holler at me.
2: Just like a child. I like when you read to me.
1: Why not? Okay, and last, so Stagecoach 2027 is apparently bringing the heat. This lineup is legendary. It was just announced. But they've got headliners like Riley Green, along with Hardy, Brothers Osborne, Cody Jinks, Shaboozy, Stell Lefty, and many more. And then day two, you got Zach Top headlining. Then day three, you got Kelly Clarkson. And then, of course, Reunited. Florida Georgia Line
2: Let's
1: is on
2: go.
1: The bill as well. Yeah, it's going to be awesome. Tickets go on sale starting Friday at 11 a.m. Pacific time. But it's not going down until about like April.
2: Let me give
1: what is
2: you,
1: it, 23rd?
2: Let me give you a bold prediction for 2027. They're not doing a tour. They're doing festivals. So they're doing like a tour of festivals. Mm-hmm. I would put good money on either they play our iHeart Country Festival or the iHeart Radio Music Festival. Mm-hmm. If you look at the amount of festivals that are on their list, they'll probably do We Fest in Minneapolis because just outside of Minneapolis. That's huge. That's a huge deal. Mm-hmm. So bold prediction.
1: Yeah.
2: Mark it down.
1: I will see. Do you think Stagecoach is going to be like the kickoff to it all?
2: Yeah. Oh, yeah.
1: Yeah. That's the big one.
2: Let's go.
1: That's your iHeart Country Roundup with Tay.
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0: say so.
1: Okay, really, we're just talking about this topic because it's going to make me feel better. Just now. I'll go ahead in a minute. I'll tell you more coming up in just a couple minutes. Wayne D and Tay, appreciate you for having us on. Luke Combs is on with one of my favorite rooms called Rethink.

0: 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Have mercy.
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0: Man, leave it up to coworkers to immediately judge you for something, right? What's going on? It's Wayne D. and Tay. You can follow us, too, on Instagram, at Wayne D. and Tay. And it's so funny. This morning was on empty. My gas light went on the second I turned my car on this morning, so I had to get gas. And I even made my son late for school. And I told my coworker this. And she goes, girl, you are too old to be doing that still. Like, what in the world? So I want to know, what is something that you are too old to be doing still at your age? 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

All right, I'm highly offended here. The trendiest baby names of 2026, this whole list came out, right? And it says the top names are Jack, Henry, Charlotte, and Charlie. No Taylor? I'm just going to go ahead and say Taylor's already on there. So if you want to name your baby Taylor, I would be

0: Brittany hanging out with Wayne D and Tay 2 tonight. Appreciate you, girl. Got us on that free iHeartRadio app. What do you got going on?
1: I took some extra days off, so I'm on a little staycation.
0: Oh, good for you. I feel like that's so important to do every once in a while. I call it mental health days, but staycation's nice too.

0: And honestly, I'm just doing this to make myself feel better. I'll say it. I'll admit it. Hey, what's going on? Wayne D and Tay on Instagram. Hopefully you're already following us, but you can chime in there as well. Or tune in on the free iHeartRadio app. Press the microphone button. I'm asking everybody, what's something that you're still doing that you're too old to be doing? For me, yeah, it was waiting till the very last minute to get gas. I was almost out of gas, dropping my son off to school this morning, made him late for school. It was a whole thing. And then I told somebody at work, and they made me feel stupid about it. So, Jessica, what's something you're doing that you're too old to be doing still?
1: Oh, my gosh.
0: It's okay.
1: I guess watching Gilmore Girls.
0: Okay, please. That's not that bad. And actually, to be honest, I've never even seen Gilmore Girls. I told my aunt that over the weekend, and she was like, what? My aunt still watches it. She's like in her late 40s. I don't think there's an age limit on it. It's Wayne D and Tay.
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You never miss a thing. And take us with you wherever you go. It's Wendy and Tay. Appreciate you for hanging out. Cole Swindell is on. It's called Forever to Me.

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0: right, this is actually making me feel a whole lot better, so I appreciate you for chiming in on this topic. Earlier this morning, dropped my son off late to school because I forgot to get gas last night. Yeah, and somebody told me that I was too old to be doing that still. So what's something you're too old to be doing? 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Ashley, what's your answer?
1: I love to stay up late and go to bed at like 3 a.m. And I'm getting way too old for this because I cannot function like I used to when I was younger. I used to be able to go out all night, just come home, shower, go to work and be fine.
0: Right?
1: Now I stay up to like 1 or 2 o'clock in the morning. I wake up with like a hangover from being like tired. But I still can't help it. I still do it.
0: I know. It's pretty
1: so
0: sad.
1: I think I'm getting too old for this.
0: Girl, I get it. I do that too. Okay, I don't stay up till 3, maybe like 1 o'clock sometimes. And it's really just me scrolling, right? That's horrible to do, I know. But girl, I feel I'm right there with you.
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We're, what, 3 days away? 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Kenny Chesney, Lainey Wilson, got Stella Lefty, Zara Larsson, and so many more a part of this ginormous lineup. 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Kenny Chesney, Lainey Wilson, got Stella Lefty, Zara Larsson, and so many more a part of this ginormous lineup. 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

0: Need a reason to smile? 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
1: All right, so a retired firefighter, he is using his woodworking hobby as a way to help local students struggling with school lunch debt. His name is Chris Monroe, and he started hand carving wooden swords just for his grandkids. But then after other kids began asking for their own, he decided to accept donations for each one that he makes. And then at the end of every school year, he gives the money to local school districts to help pay down students' lunch balances. He says that the project has given him a new sense of purpose while also teaching kids about giving back to others. So cool. That's your In the Feels.
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And we've always got some of your favorite country artists joining us every Saturday night for iHeart Country House Party. Like this past weekend, we had Stella Lefty. We've recently had Tyler Hubbard, Megan Maroney, and a whole lot more. So if you've missed any of those conversations, you can always check them out on the free iHeart Radio app. Just check out Wayne D and Tay. Appreciate you for hanging out with us today. Got Parker McCollum on with Killing Me. We're going to get some more of our topic here coming up in just a couple minutes.

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0: No, this is actually a fun one that we're talking about. What's something you're too old to be still doing, David?
1: Eating cereal for dinner, you know? Like, not fitting my macros for the day. Actually, that's been keeping me up at night as well because of sugar. Mm. But how do I say no to Cinnamon Toast Crunch?
0: Oh, Cinnamon Toast Crunch it's elite. How could you beat it for dinner? Especially, you know, I can't judge though. Girl dinner is totally a thing. On nights where like my son isn't hungry or like he had dinner earlier and I didn't have dinner yet, I would just make myself like a bowl of mac and cheese or maybe even like a Lunchable. Don't judge me for it.
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3: 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Yeah, but we got the calluses to prove it. 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

0: call you darling.
1: And this is obviously your biggest sign that your state is overpopulated. Holy cow, this is happening in California right now. I'll tell you what that is coming up in just a couple minutes with Wayne D and Tay.

So home to nearly 40 million people, it was only a matter of time that this is going to happen, right? California has ran out of license plate numbers. This hasn't happened to them since 1980. I didn't even know that this could happen. But yeah, plate combinations, they ran out. They're like, oh, what do we do now? So I think they're gonna add another number. So it's gonna be like a mirrored sequence, three numbers, three letters, and then one number. Crazy.

0: And honestly, I'm just doing this to make myself feel better. I'll say it. I'll admit it. Hey, what's going on? Wayne D and Tay on Instagram. Hopefully you're already following us, but you can chime in there as well. Or tune in on the free iHeartRadio app. Press the microphone button. I'm asking everybody, what's something that you're still doing that you're too old to be doing? For me, yeah, it was waiting till the very last minute to get gas. I was almost out of gas, dropping my son off to school this morning, made him late for school. It was a whole thing. And then I told somebody at work, and they made me feel stupid about it. So, Jessica, what's something you're doing that you're too old to be doing still?
1: Oh, my gosh.
0: It's okay.
1: I guess watching Gilmore Girls.
0: Okay, please. That's not that bad. And actually, to be honest, I've never even seen Gilmore Girls. I told my aunt that over the weekend, and she was like, what? My aunt still watches it. She's like in her late 40s. I don't think there's an age limit on it. It's Wayne and Tay.
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0: Amanda hanging out on the free iHeartRadio app said she wanted to hear some Cody Johnson. So I got to get that on for her. Appreciate you for hanging, girl. Cody Johnson's on with Horseback. Appreciate you for hanging.
1: He's a ranch hand in a pinch, man. Hotter than the red on the cattle brand. Cause she's a gold digger with a quick trigger. A cast iron skillet swinging lid flipper. Now he's a double wide on the county line.

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Now he's a buckskin, 15 hands, five-time team road champion,

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1: Hey, girl.

0: All right, this is actually making me feel a whole lot better, so I appreciate you for chiming in on this topic. Earlier this morning, dropped my son off late to school because I forgot to get gas last night. Yeah, and somebody told me that I was too old to be doing that still. So what's something you're too old to be doing? You can chime in using the free iHeartRadio app. Just press the microphone button and let me know. Ashley, what's your answer?
1: I love to stay up late and go to bed at like 3 a.m. and I'm getting way too old for this because I cannot function like I used to when I was younger. Oh. I used to be able to go out all night, just come home, shower, go to work and be fine.
0: Right?
1: Now I stay up to like 1 or 2 o'clock in the morning. I wake up with like a hangover from being like tired. But I still can't help it. I still do it.
0: I know. It's pretty
1: but
0: sad.
1: I think I'm getting too old for this.
0: Girl, I get it. I do that too. Okay, I don't stay up till 3, maybe like 1 o'clock sometimes. And it's really just me scrolling, right? That's horrible to do. I know. But girl, I feel I'm right there with you.
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Can't believe it's already almost here. We're, what, 3 days away? Our iHeartRadio Music Festival going to be a big one, taking over the Vegas Valley at T-Mobile Arena once again this year. Kenny Chesney, Lainey Wilson, got Stella Lefty, Zara Larsson, and so many more a part of this ginormous lineup. 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It's Wayne D and Tay.

And of course, there is so much happening with some of your favorite country artists. It's hard to keep up, right? Well, that's why I'm here. Got your iHeart Country Roundup coming up in just a couple minutes with Wayne D and Tay.

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2: All right, first we start things out with Lana Del Rey. So she appears to be in collaboration with Zach Bryan soon. Yeah, it looks like they're working on something together. She's appeared on like a couple of country festivals. Yeah. So like she knows the whole crossover game.
3: Absolutely.
2: But yeah, they posted a picture together on social media along with them in the studio. And they even confirmed it, saying that they've got their song done.
3: I like that.
2: And that's no lie.
3: I hope we can play it.
2: That's what the post says.
3: Can't wait to hear it.
2: Yeah. All right, next we move on to Shania Twain. So she's getting ready to ramp things up a little bit. She just celebrated her new album, which, by the way, she hadn't put out an album in like 3 years.
3: Yeah.
2: But now we just got one from her back in July called Little Miss Twain. But now she's getting ready to do an audiobook version of her memoir that she put out back in 2011. She's going to re-release it and then do her very own version of the audiobook.
3: Tay loves her good audiobook.
2: I do. Audible, holler at me.
3: Just like a child. I like when you read to me.
2: Why not? Okay, and last, so Stagecoach 2027 is apparently bringing the heat. This lineup is legendary. It was just announced. But they've got headliners like Riley Green, along with Hardy, Brothers Osborne, Cody Jinks, Shaboozy, Stell Lefty, and many more. And then day two, you got Zach Top headlining. Then day three, you got Kelly Clarkson. And then, of course, reunited Florida Georgia Line is on the bill as well. Yeah, it's going to be awesome. Tickets go on sale starting Friday at 11 a.m. Pacific time. But it's not going down until about like April.
3: Let me give
2: what is
3: you,
2: it, 23rd?
3: Let me give you a bold prediction for 2027. They're not doing a tour. They're doing festivals. So they're doing like a tour of festivals. Mm-hmm. I would put good money on either they play our iHeart Country Festival or the iHeart Radio Music Festival.
2: Mm-hmm.
3: If you look at the amount of festivals that are on their list, they'll probably do We Fest in Minneapolis because that's just outside of Minneapolis. That's a huge deal.
2: Mm-hmm.
3: So bold prediction.
2: Yeah.
3: Mark it down.
2: I we'll see. Do you think Stagecoach is going to be like the kickoff to it all?
3: Yeah. Oh, yeah.
2: Yeah. That's the big one.
3: Let's go.
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7: Happy Wednesday, everybody. Show number 1713 is on right now. It's After Midnight. I'm your host, Granger Smith. This is the camel's favorite day. I'll let that sit for a second. Good dad joke for you. I have got some good news. Besides the dad joke, I've got good news headed your way. Hang tight. It's way better than that joke. Plus, I've got some Nashville news. Ann Hudson coming in here with stories about your favorite stars out there in Nashville. And speaking of those stars, I've got a whole bunch of good country music to play for you. Happy Wednesday. Happy hump day. It's After Midnight. Another

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Big 95.5, number one for new country. I think I know how to get your Wednesday started off on the right foot, and that is with some good news. If you hang on two songs, I'll share some with you.

0: All right, check out this good news story. The headline is 11-year-old boy helps a stranger gets a new bike from police. Tucker Gourlay stopped his bike ride to help a 66-year-old man in medical distress. He got the man to safety, called for help, and stayed until the police arrived. The man recovered and was released from the hospital. That's really good. The police surprised Tucker with a new bike after noticing his old one was too small. That's a good news story.
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1: 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I want to hear from you on this. 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
1: Hey, Granger, this is Brian Bondrack from Kingsley, Iowa. I enjoy listening to After Midnight with you.
0: Bro, I appreciate that encouragement very much. Thank you.

0: Big 95.5, number one for new country. Stick around, Ann Hudson is coming up with the latest buzz from Nashville. And give us a tease of what you got coming up.
1: Well, you know, Granger, back in May, Florida Georgia Line announced they're reuniting, getting back together. But there's been no word of a performance from them. Well, we might have an update. And I've got it coming up in your Nashville news next. Why?

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1: Listen, I get it. Not everyone sleeps at night. Some of us think, some of us drive, some of us pray. Granger's with you through it all. Thanks for being a part of the After Midnight family.

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0: final name has not been determined, but it's working with the appropriate parties to decide how Dolly's name and legacy will be incorporated. 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
8: Hour number two of Wednesday starts right now. It's After Midnight. I'm your host, Granger Smith. Whatever the reason you're up early or up so late right now, I'm just glad you're with me. You're not alone. I've got a whole bunch of good country music to play for you to keep us company. I've also got this question. What is something in your life that concerns you? Answer that however you might. 866-607-8383. Earl Nibbles Jr. comes in after that with a dumb criminal story. This hour is packed. It's hour number two. It's After Midnight. Hang tight. We could try

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1: We've been asking this question, what concerns you? You can take that however you want. What concerns you? And call me. I'll put you on the air. 866-607-8383.
2: What gives me anxiety is my boss. When I'm at work during the day, I just, if I see her or if I hear that she might be coming by or something like that, it just gives me terrible anxiety. I'll start sweating and just nerves are bad and I don't know what it is, but she just gives me terrible anxiety.
1: Yeah, sometimes a concern or a worry or anxiety is a person. And we're all hoping right now that your boss doesn't listen to this radio program and doesn't recognize your voice, but maybe your boss already knows this about you. But thank you for being honest, vulnerable. 866-607-8383. What's something that concerns you?
3: Hey, Granger. This is Rhonda Lambert. I'm in Kannapolis, North Carolina. And something that bothers me is my hip. I've tried to have hip surgery replacement twice. And first time a couple years ago, I had to have a heart valve replaced. This time, they're checking me for cirrhosis of the liver. And I'm worried about it.
1: Yeah, sometimes now. Here's another example of a concern that's you, that's your body, that's physical. You know, first call was a person, and then we come to a physical ailment. It's definitely something to be concerned about. It's definitely something that starts to consume us. And so then we need to start thinking about, well, what is something that can ease that consumption? You know, we'll get to that question later in the show. But meanwhile, part of this is just showing us all that whatever it is that you're worried about, you're not alone. You stand next to a bunch of other humans that have a concern as well. My number, 866-607-8383.
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1: Hey, just calling in from Putnam, Connecticut. Thanks for doing an awesome show and keep playing awesome things. Thank you, boss. Bye.
0: Bro, I appreciate that encouragement very much. Thank you.

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I get it. You know, we've all made mistakes after a few drinks, but one dentist in Japan took bad decisions to a whole new level. And now he's got a story and a charge to remember. Earl Dibbles Jr. coming in with his dumb criminal story for us next. Hey, baby.

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1: Well, let me tell y'all, if you're drunk enough to forget what you did, you probably shouldn't have done it in the first place. This dentist over in Japan must have thought he was Bruce Lee or something, because he walked right up to the cop car and gave it a good old kick. Of course, the cops hauled him off when he sobered up. He was like, wait, I did that? Shoot, he may not remember, but the four dents in the police car sure ain't gonna forget anytime soon. And folks, hey, I think we found the one dentist who recommends bad decisions. Dumb.
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7: Hey, thank y'all for starting your Wednesday here with me on After Midnight. I'm Granger Smith, your host, and I've got some things written down here that went down on this day in history I want to talk about coming up. Plus some Nashville news with Ann Hudson. She's coming in here to tell you about your favorite stars in Nashville and what they're up to and all the stories they got going on. Hang tight for all of this here early on a Wednesday. I'm glad you're with me.

Big 95.5. It was the first ever hole-in-one recorded. But do you know what year that happened? I'll share more, plus some other things that went down on this day in history coming up in two songs.

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1: 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And Granger is bringing the soundtrack to your overnight. 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

0: loves talking about history, and he's even got the diploma to prove it. 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
1: On this day, September the 16th, 1620, the Mayflower departed England. 1810, the Mexican War of Independence began. 1848, slavery was abolished in all French territories. 1869, the first hole-in-one ever recorded in the game of golf. 1908, William Durant created General Motors. 1940, the United States imposed the draft. 1997, Steve Jobs was named CEO of Apple. Some famous birthdays include pop singer Nick Jonas, singer Mark Anthony, actress Amy Poehler, blues artist B.B. King, comedian Molly Shannon, and magician David Copperfield. Those are just a few things that went down on this day in history.
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0: 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We're glad you're here. 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
1: Hey, Granger, it's Terry out here in Springfield, Missouri, door dashing, and thank you and have a good night.
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0: Big 95.5. Ann Hudson is about to jump on and share some Nashville news with us. Ann, what do you have lined up?
1: Well, Granger, this is fun. Megan Maroney getting ready to flip the switch for a very special night at the Grand Ole Opry. I'll explain in your Nashville news next.

If you're up late with us, you'll want to follow us on Instagram, too. At After Midnight Granger Smith. Late night stories, artist hangouts, and a whole lot of country life.

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1: So the Grand Ole Opry's 18th annual Opry Goes Pink event is happening October 27th, and Megan Maroney will be the one flipping the switch to turn the iconic Opry barn pink. 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Looks like Nashville's airport is one step closer to being renamed in honor of Dolly Parton. The Metropolitan Nashville Airport Authority voted unanimously last week to begin the process. Now, this doesn't necessarily guarantee that it will officially become Dolly Parton International Airport. The airport says a final name has not been determined, but it's working with the appropriate parties to decide how Dolly's name and legacy will be incorporated. More details will be announced once the plans are finalized.
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8: Halfway through the work week, third shifters, can you believe that? Wednesday is here. I'm glad to be doing this alongside you, Granger Smith, your host of After Midnight. Got this question. What is something that eases your mind? I think a lot of people might need to hear you call me to encourage them. What is something that eases your mind? 866-607-8383. Earl Dibbles Jr. also coming in with a dumb criminal story and a whole bunch of good country music. It's a good hour number four. It starts right now. Let's go.

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1: Okay, asking this question, topic of the hour, what is something that eases your mind? 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
1: Okay, switching gears. We had a topic earlier in the show about what is something that worries you. What's an anxiety that you have? And now we turn and we say, okay, now give us something that eases your mind. Where's a place you go? What's something you do that takes that anxiety away? And part of the reason I ask this question is so you can call me and I could put you on the air and you could be an encouragement to someone that doesn't call. Most people don't call. If you think about all the people that listen to a radio program, most people don't call. They just listen. And so if that's you, listen to this. 866-607-8383.
2: I think that it's a great thing to find a happy place when you're stressed out. You know, think about the things that you're blessed to have, you know, your family members that are doing good. You know, a lot of people don't have jobs. You know, we have a good job. You know, our bills are paid. Yeah, we might not have a million in the bank, but our family's got what we need. We're good. Think about the positive things. You know, when something bad happens, you know, we have a thousand other things to be grateful for that we don't really pay attention to. There might be somebody out there that needs to hear this. Tell the people that are close by that you love them, that you appreciate them, because tomorrow's not promised. You know, I live every day like it's the last. Don't worry about the things you can't control and live a little. Take that trip. Take that jump at the job promotion. You know, it's, you only live once. Live it. I love you guys.
1: Yeah, that's a lot to that phone call. Find a happy place. And caller says not just a physical place, but a mental place. Happy Gilmore would agree with this. But I think there's a lot to be said as well for being grateful. And sometimes a way to practice gratefulness is journaling that. Have y'all ever heard of this? A gratefulness journal? You can get up in the morning and part of your morning routine, instead of just reacting to the world, could be journaling things that you're grateful for. In fact, you could say, I'm gonna list three things. I'm in a bad place right now. I'm worried. I'm full of anxiety, but I'm going to list three things that I'm grateful for. You'll be surprised that even in the worst of times, you could begin to recognize there are so many blessings in your life. And a gratefulness journal helps you with that. 866-607-8383.
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1: 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Hey, thanks for everything you do.
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0: 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A woman in Florida was caught on a door cam stealing an adult tricycle while wearing a tiger print onesie. You can't make this stuff up. Earl Dibbles Jr. is going to share this dumb criminal story with us next.
1: A 40 HP Johnson on a flat bottom metal boat. Coke cans and BB guns, barbed wire and old fence posts.

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2: Down in Arcadia, Florida, deputies are on the lookout for a gal named Emily Hesters. Why? Because she done stole someone's adult tricycle. But here's the part that really makes it sing. She is wearing a tiger print onesie while doing it. Security cam caught the whole circus act. Folks online figured out who she was real quick, but lawmen still can't find her. Her voicemail is full, and apparently she ain't welcome where she used to stay. Sheriff says, you ever see a grown woman riding a tricycle in a tiger suit, give him a holler. I mean, what else do you even say about that? Dumb.
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7: Wednesday, early risers. Welcome to After Midnight with me, your host, Granger Smith. I've got some good news. Besides the fact that it's halfway through the work week, I want to read that for you coming up. Plus some Nashville news with Ann Hudson. She's keeping you in touch with all your favorite stars out there in Nashville. All of this here early on a Wednesday. Get that coffee hot. We're still after midnight.

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0: All right, check out this good news story. The headline is 11-year-old boy helps a stranger gets a new bike from police. Tucker Gourlay stopped his bike ride to help a 66-year-old man in medical distress. He got the man to safety, called for help, and stayed until the police arrived. The man recovered and was released from the hospital. That's really good. The police surprised Tucker with a new bike after noticing his old one was too small. That's a good news story.
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1: Hey, this is Chase. We were just checking in from Southern Indiana. 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

0: Want my horse back. 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Stick around. Ann Hudson is coming up with the latest buzz from Nashville. And give us a tease of what you got coming up.
1: Well, you know, Granger, back in May, Florida Georgia Line announced they're reuniting, getting back together. But there's been no word of a performance from them. Well, we might have an update. And I've got it coming up in your national news next.

0: 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It's Ann Hudson.
1: So Florida Georgia Line, they've been teasing a possible 2027 comeback all summer, and now it looks like it could happen at Stagecoach. The festival shared a video showing Brian and Tyler getting into, well, a truck.
2: Are we really doing this again?
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2: Let's go.
1: So pretty clear they're definitely playing Stagecoach, and that'll be happening April 23rd through the 25th. Looks like Nashville's airport is one step closer to being renamed in honor of Dolly Parton. The Metropolitan Nashville Airport Authority voted unanimously last week to begin the process. Now, this doesn't necessarily guarantee that it will officially become Dolly Parton International Airport. The airport says a final name has not been determined, but it's working with the appropriate parties to decide how Dolly's name and legacy will be incorporated. More details will be announced once the plans are finalized.
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Hey, thank you guys so much for sharing your Wednesday here with me on After Midnight. Before you take off and get your day started, let me remind you, God is great and He is worthy of our praise. I'm Granger Smith, coming to you all from the Yee Yee Farm in Central Texas. If you're just now getting your day started and you still want to hang out some more, you know you can. 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We're going to continue these same conversations over there. The link to Yee Yee Radio is in the bio of our Instagram at After Midnight Granger Smith. Thank y'all for hanging out. Another

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7: 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Welcome, y'all. I'm Granger Smith, your host. I've got some things I want to talk about that went down on this day in history coming up. Plus some Nashville news with Ann Hudson. She's going to talk to you about your favorite stars out there in Nashville and what they got going on. Hang tight for all of this on this final hour. We are After Midnight.

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1: It was the first ever hole-in-one recorded. 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

0: loves talking about history, and he's even got the diploma to prove it. 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
1: On this day, September the 16th, 1620, the Mayflower departed England. 1810, the Mexican War of Independence began. 1848, slavery was abolished in all French territories. 1869, the first hole-in-one ever recorded in the game of golf. 1908, William Durant created General Motors. 1940, the United States imposed the draft. 1997, Steve Jobs was named CEO of Apple. Some famous birthdays include pop singer Nick Jonas, singer Mark Anthony, actress Amy Poehler, blues artist B.B. King, comedian Molly Shannon, and magician David Copperfield. Those are just a few things that went down on this day in history.
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1: Morning, Granger. Here from Oklahoma City, not Oklahoma City, Norman, Oklahoma. Just wanted to call and say good morning, good morning, good morning. Hope you have a wonderful day, and it's great listening to you every morning.
0: Hey, thank you for listening tonight. I appreciate you. I saw you going by. I had to say hello.

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0: 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Ann Hudson is about to jump on and share some Nashville news with us. Ann, what do you have lined up?
1: Well, Granger, this is fun. Megan Maroney getting ready to flip the switch for a very special night at the Grand Ole Opry. I'll explain in your Nashville news next.

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1: 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Looks like Nashville's airport is one step closer to being renamed in honor of Dolly Parton. The Metropolitan Nashville Airport Authority voted unanimously last week to begin the process. Now, this doesn't necessarily guarantee that it will officially become Dolly Parton International Airport. The airport says a final name has not been determined, but it's working with the appropriate parties to decide how Dolly's name and legacy will be incorporated. More details will be announced once the plans are finalized.
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day, Potts Farm was a place to go. Load a truck up, hit the dirt road. Jump the barbed wire, spread the word. Light the bonfire and call the girls. King in the can and the Marlboro man. Jack and Jim were a few good men. 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Y'all ain't listening. Them old dirt.

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Big 95.5. Good morning, y'all. It's Wednesday. You're halfway through the week with me on Mornings with Granger. I'm Granger Smith, your host. I got a little bit of good news to keep you going. That's coming up. Don't go anywhere.

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0: All right, check out this good news story. The headline is 11-year-old boy helps a stranger gets a new bike from police. Tucker Gourlay stopped his bike ride to help a 66-year-old man in medical distress. He got the man to safety, called for help, and stayed until the police arrived. The man recovered and was released from the hospital. That's really good. The police surprised Tucker with a new bike after noticing his old one was too small. That's a good news story.
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It is Wednesday, y'all. Thanks for letting me be part of your morning on Mornings with Granger. 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

0: 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Stick around. Ann Hudson is coming up with the latest buzz from Nashville. And give us a tease of what you got coming up.
1: Well, you know, Granger, back in May, Florida Georgia Line announced they're reuniting, getting back together. But there's been no word of a performance from them. Well, we might have an update. And I've got it coming up in your Nashville news next.

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2: So Florida Georgia Line, they've been teasing a possible 2027 comeback all summer, and now it looks like it could happen at Stagecoach. The festival shared a video showing Brian and Tyler getting into, well, a truck.
3: Are we really doing this again?
4: Looks like it, bro.
3: Let's go.
2: So pretty clear they're definitely playing Stagecoach, and that'll be happening April 23rd through the 25th. Looks like Nashville's airport is one step closer to being renamed in honor of Dolly Parton. The Metropolitan Nashville Airport Authority voted unanimously last week to begin the process. Now, this doesn't necessarily guarantee that it will officially become Dolly Parton International Airport. The airport says a final name has not been determined, but it's working with the appropriate parties to decide how Dolly's name and legacy will be incorporated. More details will be announced once the plans are finalized.
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1: Hey, Green, here's Connor. It's truck driver out here. 20 years, Connor. Say thank you for keeping the music going.
0: Appreciate you, Connor. Keep that greasy side down, brother. And thank you for listening to Mornings with Granger. 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

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What is it in your life that concerns you? We're talking about this in two songs, and I want you to jump in on it. 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
2: We've been asking this question, what concerns you? You can take that however you want. What concerns you? And call me, I'll put you on the air. 866-607-8383.
3: What gives me anxiety is my boss. When I'm at work during the day, I just, if I see her or if I hear that she might be coming by or something like that, it just gives me terrible anxiety. I'll start sweating and just nerves are bad and I don't know what it is, but she just gives me terrible anxiety.
2: Yeah, sometimes a concern or a worry or anxiety is a person. And we're all hoping right now that your boss doesn't listen to this radio program and doesn't recognize your voice. But maybe your boss already knows this about you. But thank you for being honest, vulnerable. 866-607-8383. What's something that concerns you?
4: Hey, Granger. This is Rhonda Lambert. I'm in Kannapolis, North Carolina. And something that worries me is my hip. I've tried to have hip surgery replacement twice, and first time a couple years ago, I had to have a heart valve replaced. This time, they're checking me for cirrhosis of the liver, and I'm worried about it.
2: Yeah, sometimes now, here's another example of a concern that's you, that's your body, that's physical. You know, first call was a person, and then we come to a physical ailment. It's definitely something to be concerned about. It's definitely something that starts to consume us. And so then we need to start thinking about, well, what is something that can ease that consumption? You know, we'll get to that question later in the show. But meanwhile, part of this is just showing us all that whatever it is that you're worried about, you're not alone. You stand next to a bunch of other humans that have a concern as well. My number, 866-607-8383.
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Number one for new country, Big 95.5. Halfway through the work week. Hey, what's up, y'all? Thank you for having me on this morning with Mornings with Granger. Hit me up at 866-607-8383 and let me know where you got the show playing.

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I get it. You know, we've all made mistakes after a few drinks, but one dentist in Japan took bad decisions to a whole new level. And now he's got a story and a charge to remember. Earl Dibbles Jr. coming in with his dumb criminal story for us next. Don't have to leave.

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2: 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This dentist over in Japan must have thought he was Bruce Lee or something, because he walked right up to the cop car and gave it a good old kick. Of course, the cops hauled him off when he sobered up. He was like, wait, I did that? Shoot, he may not remember, but the four dents in the police car sure ain't going to forget anytime soon. And folks, hey, I think we found the one dentist who recommends bad decisions. Dumb.
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Big 95.5, number one for new country. It was the first ever hole-in-one recorded. But do you know what year that happened? I'll share more, plus some other things that went down on this day in history coming up in two songs. Let me tell

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0: On this day, September the 16th, 1620, the Mayflower departed England. 1810, the Mexican War of Independence began. 1848, slavery was abolished in all French territories. 1869, the first hole-in-one ever recorded in the game of golf. 1908, William Durant created General Motors. 1940, the United States imposed the draft. 1997, Steve Jobs was named CEO of Apple. Some famous birthdays include pop singer Nick Jonas, singer Mark Anthony, actress Amy Poehler, blues artist B.B. King, comedian Molly Shannon, and magician David Copperfield. Those are just a few things that went down on this day in history.
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Thanks for hanging out with me on Mornings with Granger. 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
1: And Hudson is about to jump on and share some Nashville news with us. And what do you have lined up?
2: 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Megan Maroney getting ready to flip the switch for a very special night at the Grand Ole Opry. I'll explain in your Nashville news next.

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2: So the Grand Ole Opry's 18th annual Opry Goes Pink event is happening October 27th, and Megan Maroney will be the one flipping the switch to turn the iconic Opry barn pink. 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Looks like Nashville's airport is one step closer to being renamed in honor of Dolly Parton. The Metropolitan Nashville Airport Authority voted unanimously last week to begin the process. Now, this doesn't necessarily guarantee that it will officially become Dolly Parton International Airport. The airport says a final name has not been determined, but it's working with the appropriate parties to decide how Dolly's name and legacy will be incorporated. More details will be announced once the plans are finalized.
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1: Hey, Granger Smith, I know you just asked what we were doing this early in the morning time. I'm Cheyenne Frost. I'm calling from Gulfport, Mississippi. And, sir, I'm currently on my way to work. I hope you have a great day.
0: And I hope you got a good cup of coffee with you. Thank you so much for listening. Love that you got us turned up this morning. Thanks for being here on Mornings with Granger.

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Number one for new country, Big 95.5. Good morning, y'all. It's Wednesday. You're halfway through the week with me on Mornings with Granger. I'm Granger Smith, your host. I got a little bit of good news to keep you going. That's coming up. Don't go anywhere. Like

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0: All right, check out this good news story. The headline is 11-year-old boy helps a stranger gets a new bike from police. Tucker Gourlay stopped his bike ride to help a 66-year-old man in medical distress. He got the man to safety, called for help, and stayed until the police arrived. The man recovered and was released from the hospital. That's really good. The police surprised Tucker with a new bike after noticing his old one was too small. That's a good news story.
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It is Wednesday, y'all. Thanks for letting me be part of your morning on Mornings with Granger. Where are you tuned in today? 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

0: 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Stick around. Ann Hudson is coming up with the latest buzz from Nashville. And give us a tease of what you got coming up.
1: Well, you know, Granger, back in May, Florida Georgia Line announced they're reuniting, getting back together. But there's been no word of a performance from them. Well, we might have an update. And I've got it coming up in your Nashville news next.

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2: So Florida Georgia Line, they've been teasing a possible 2027 comeback all summer, and now it looks like it could happen at Stagecoach. The festival shared a video showing Brian and Tyler getting into, well, a truck.
3: Are we really doing this again?
4: Looks like it, bro.
3: Let's go.
2: So pretty clear they're definitely playing Stagecoach, and that'll be happening April 23rd through the 25th. Looks like Nashville's airport is one step closer to being renamed in honor of Dolly Parton. The Metropolitan Nashville Airport Authority voted unanimously last week to begin the process. Now, this doesn't necessarily guarantee that it will officially become Dolly Parton International Airport. The airport says a final name has not been determined, but it's working with the appropriate parties to decide how Dolly's name and legacy will be incorporated. More details will be announced once the plans are finalized.
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1: 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Say thank you for keeping the music going.
0: Appreciate you, Connor. 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
1: 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It's called Never Coming Back. I saw them live like probably 5 years ago in an auditorium, and it is just crazy how far they have come since then.
2: I never

0: 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Luke Bryan, he's got a brand new album coming out on Friday, and it was like probably 2 weeks ago he was on Theo Von's podcast. If you have not listened or watched that, I watched it again last night. There were just so many good little gems and one-liners from Luke Bryan in that podcast. Like, I can't even tell you. I mean, for real, it is so good. Even like the Celsius energy drink, it's the first time Luke had ever had one. And I don't know, he's just hilarious. Definitely worth listening to.
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1: This is a really cool way to honor Dolly in her home state this weekend. The NASCAR Cup Series is going down on Saturday at Bristol Motor Speedway in Bristol, Tennessee. And they said they're going to have her prominent Dolly butterfly signage on the track walls. And her music's going to be playing. They're even going to have this big Dolly Parton tribute banner that is 15 feet wide and 7 feet tall. And it's going to be in the fan zone where fans can write messages and add their signatures. And they're just going to be playing Dolly music. And some of the cars are even going to have her signature butterfly on it. So I just thought that was an amazing way to honor her.
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0: Big 95.5. Kenny Chesney, he just announced yesterday the Vibe Room tour, which the Vibe Room is his like backstage hang area. And he said he just feels like his fans throughout his whole career have all become his friends and part of his family, the No Shoes Nation. So he just wanted to name the whole tour the Vibe Room tour because everybody is just going to be vibing and hanging together in 2027. And he's bringing Eric Church out on the road, Graylin James, and Sheryl Crow. So sounds like a really fun time. Of course, also some Vegas shows. And this weekend, he's going to be playing our 2026 iHeartRadio Music Festival. So lots of Kenny coming our way.
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Lainey Wilson is back to host the 60th annual CMA Awards coming up in November. She's also going to be in Vegas this weekend playing our 2026 iHeartRadio Music Festival.

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1: Well, they've been talking about it, and they officially have delivered. We don't know exactly all the dates yet, but Florida-Georgia Line, they are 100% back. It's the Anything Goes Again, the festival tour coming in 2027. And so far, there's 12 festivals. The only one announced is Stagecoach, but I'll be very interested to see where else they're going to be. I would love to see them next summer. Florida Georgia Line is on the way.
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0: 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Mr. Riley Green's got a new album. It's actually coming out on Friday. It's called That's Just Me. I can't wait.
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2: There's a story that my daddy tells religiously, like clockwork every time he sees an opening in a conversation about the way things used to be.

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1: So the Emmys on Monday night have sparked a frenzy with the Swifties online all speculating about the little Easter egg she left in this clip.
2: Our perp has a clear MO. 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
2: I think what we're going to be looking for is hiding in plain sight. Saccharide, Aries, from the vineyard, north or south. What did you just say? I didn't say anything.
4: Crookie's weird.
1: Some are speculating, is it a 20th anniversary release? Reputation Taylor's version, another From the Vault release. 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

0: 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Chase Matthew talking about performing cover songs, and sometimes you just got to get people vibing.
1: I love to just stir it up. It can give you a little bit of everything and get you singing along. Sometimes you got to sing a cover to break the ice. Hey, whiskey.

0: 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Cole Swindell looks like he is just loving dad life. He said he's happy to be back out on the road touring, but now these days it's like one disadvantage to touring and having the luxury to do that is just also kind of missing home at the same time.
1: Other than missing the girls at home, it's been nice to get back in front of the fans, and it just, I don't know, it just reminds you this is why, you know, I love this, is just being out, being in front of the fans and feeling that energy.
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1: Ella Langley officially did it. She is tied with Mariah Carey for the longest running number one hit in U.S. history with Choosin' Texas.

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0: Big 95.5. It's Michelle Buckles, and this is a pretty disturbing number. A disturbing number of Americans actually don't socialize at all on an average day. A new survey found that more than two-thirds of Americans do not socialize at all, even a tiny bit on an average day, with screen time increasing significantly over the past decade. They say that Gen Z has been particularly impacted by the lack of social engagement. I don't know about you, but personally, the older I get, the more like no screen time and also no social engagement sounds amazing. Like, I just want to sit and chill.
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0: 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Well, this sounds pretty fancy. If you're a fan of Liquid Death, they are getting into the alcohol game with a new canned sparkling wine. It's called Mr. Fancy. I guess it launches October 1st in limited cities and will be sold in six packs. I'm definitely intrigued.
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Did you know we are officially less than a week away now from the official first day of fall? First day of fall is next Tuesday, which I think is very bittersweet.

is one of those rare weekdays where you're actually excited to go to work, since the kids lost their minds and the yard work never seems to end. 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

0: Big 95.5. Just yesterday, Kenny Chesney announced a brand new tour. It's called the Vibe Room Tour. And now today, fans are thinking, is Morgan Wallen about to announce something? On his fan page on Instagram, they posted what seemed like possibly a hint at an upcoming tour. And then he's got that new song, Been By Now, out, so probably part of a larger project. And then Morgan himself posted on Instagram an image of like a pool, but it looks like it's done in the sort of graphics they use with Grand Theft Auto. And the new Grand Theft Auto comes out in November. So it's kind of looking like Morgan definitely has something to do with that, either as a voice actor or a song in the new Grand Theft Auto. But to be continued, that new Grand Theft Auto 6 comes out in November.
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So Luke Combs recently had another number one with Be By You, which extended his record for the most consecutive number ones to start a career. Pretty cool. Bailey Zimmerman, here's Chevy Silverado.

Real connection, real emotion, and yeah, a few mistakes. Well, you know what? Actually, lots of mistakes. Guaranteed human.

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0: Big 95.5. One of my New Year's resolutions, and I'm not doing a good job at it, to be honest, is to read more. And I just read online, unfortunately, not in a book like I should be, that Americans actually do seem to be reading less for fun. And a new report found that in 2025, just over 16% of Americans read for pleasure on an average day, down from 27% in 2005. And they say Americans spend an average of just 16 minutes a day reading, compared to 2.6 hours a day watching TV. Like, it kind of puts it into perspective. I gotta turn that TV off and get out my book.
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1: I like that song a lot. Jaded, Co Wetzel, and L. Langley. My name's Corey and Lacey. Thanks for having us on. You at home right now?
2: Still at work.
1: Still working. All right. And where are you at work? Like in the bathroom, walking around?
2: No, we're kind of in a cubicle at a desk.
1: In your cubicle where the walls are just high enough to hide you. Yeah, you just got to whisper so nobody hears you when they walk by.
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1: The original TV series came out in 68. They've rebooted it a couple times, though, and now they're turning it into a movie. Hawaii 5-0, which in Hollywood, this just goes to show, if you could say the title out loud, it's rebootable.

Hey girl, what's up? I know it's late, but I knew you'd pick it up. Nah, I ain't drunk. Okay, maybe I do have a little buzz, but that's all.

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0: time zone am I on? What country am I in?
1: It doesn't matter. It's 5 o'clock somewhere.
0: It's always on 5 in Margaritaville, come to think of it.
1: Yeah, I heard that.
0: You've been there, haven't you?
1: Yes, sir.
0: I've seen your boat there.
1: I've been to Margaritaville a few times.
0: All right. Well, that's good.
1: Stumble my way back.
0: Okay. Well, we just want to make sure you can keep it between the navigational beacons.
1: Between the buoys. I got it.
0: All right. Well, it's 5 o'clock. Let's go somewhere.
1: I'm ready. Crank it up.
0: Let's get out of here.
1: I'm gone.

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0: Big 95.5. Have you gotten your 10,000 steps in for the day? My name's Corey. Apparently, you don't need to do that. You just need to walk faster. New study in the British Journal of Sports Medicine found that if you walk faster, you'll live longer. And it doesn't matter if you get your 10,000 steps in or not for the day. You just got to have some pep in your step, which this makes a lot of sense. It explains people who pass you on the sidewalks really aggressively. They do that because you and me who are walking slower, we're blocking their legacy. They got to keep moving.
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1: Russell Dickerson and his wife, their family's grown, so they're renovating their place. If you're big into HGTV, you should follow him and his wife on the socials. 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My name's Corey, and Bridget, I got your Luke Combs coming up in a couple minutes.
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Big 95.5. In my opinion, one of the most annoying things ever is liking a show and then it gets canceled and you get no closure. No point in watching the second season of Ransom Canyon on Netflix. It just got canceled. Apparently, viewership declined after that first year.

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day, Potts Farm was a place to go. 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Y'all ain't listening. Them old

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1: If you're currently listening to us on the free iHeartRadio app, set us as your number one preset. That way, next time you want to listen, we're a tap away versus you having to search for us. Just makes your life a whole lot easier. My name's Corey. Mindy, how you doing?
2: I'm good. How are you?
1: I'm great. Thank you for asking. So what are you up to right now?
2: I am driving home from work.
1: Nice freedom. What do you do?
2: I'm an optician.
1: That has to deal with eyes, right?
2: Eyes, yes.
1: Yeah, I got an edumacation. So after helping people focus for 8 hours every day, my guess is you try to avoid eye contact with everybody else after hours. You just look down at the ground as you walk.
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1: Two more sleeps until Luke Bryan's new album comes out, Signs. Gonna have this song on it, plus one with Luke Combs called Finders Keepers, which will play that song for you all day Friday. Cannot wait.

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1: Been saying it for a while. Hollywood, they are out of original ideas. They're all about the reboots, the sequels, the trilogies. My name's Corey. In a movie that came out in 03, great movie. 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They're doing a sequel, The Italian Job. 23 years ago, we got it, and now we're getting another one. I guess Hollywood looked at recent crime movies and thought, you know what we need more of? We need more minis.
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1: 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My name's Corey. They're $500 million in debt. $500 million just filed for Chapter 11 bankruptcy. Live Golf. 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It's like, did you know what you were even doing? For me, it's kind of like when I go to Topgolf and I put down a couple margaritas, I just start swinging wildly at the ball, pretending like I've got a plan. I feel like that's what their head honchos were doing. They're like, let's just go all out, see what happens.
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We don't have a football game today. So what are you going to do? 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We'll be your soundtrack. 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